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Baby, I told you. 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
1: Most a Best FM-en. 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You can't touch this. 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

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Yeah, check it out one time. 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Getting biz, come on.

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0: Yeah, yes it is.
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0: Well, baby, I went down and got it for you.

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But if you carry on abusing, you'll be robbed from us. I refuse to lose another friend to drugs. Just come home.